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6: Sun and clouds today, 86 the afternoon high. The weekend gets a little cooler and a little wetter as we move along. Partly cloudy tomorrow, high 73. Sunday rain, 64 the high. Right now, 67 degrees in Center City. And Red October lasted one day. Braves beat the Phils last night, 6-2. MGK's Rock the Cash Box, your chance to win $1,000 five times each weekday. First chance coming up at 8 o'clock this morning. Early risers advantage. Bates Motel, you'd like to check that out this weekend. Got a four-pack of tickets for you to win at 6:40 if you know your Tunes of Terror. Morning featured artist, one of the few bands whose last album was the most successful. The lead singer's birthday today. Tunes from them coming up after 7. A tribute to John Lodge. That's a show that's happening at the Keswick Theater in December. I have those tickets for you to win if you can connect 3 at 9 o'clock this morning. Cindy Graham has our first look at the roads coming up at 6:20. And comedian Greg Warren, his experience with showering at hotels. MGK's 10 After Laughter coming up.
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0: Philadelphia's classic rock, 102.9 MGK, 609, sun and clouds, high 86 this afternoon, partly cloudy tomorrow, high 73, Sunday rain 64, the high for the Eagles game at the Link, 67 degrees right now in Center City. Good morning, I'm Paul Kelly. Not a great morning as we feel the wounds of that loss last night. Cindy Graham will be here at 6:20 with our first look at the roads this morning. Down there in Atlanta last night, Michael Harris, the second of the Braves, that hit a three-run homer in the first inning off of Aaron Nola. Nola was pulled after allowing three runs in 1 2/3 innings. After that, Zach Wheeler, he allowed two runs in four innings. Jonathan Bolin gave up a homer to Olsen, and Braves beat the Phillies 6-2 last night in the decisive Game 3 of their National League Wild Card Series. Carolina Hurricanes, that's who the Flyers will face tomorrow night at 7 o'clock. Last night, they lost to the Devils 3-2. Thursday night football, Browns beat the Steelers 27-24. Sunday down there at the Link, 1 o'clock kickoff, Eagles hosting the Rams.
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0: 10 After Laughter brought to you by Chapman Windows, Doors, and Siding. New siding projects are 20% off. This is comedian Greg Warren, his experience with showering at hotels.
2: Woke up this morning in the hotel, and I couldn't figure out how to work the shower. It's humiliating. You're just standing there, naked, confused. I mean, the shower had like 8 different settings on it. 8. You could pick whichever one you want. Problem is, only one of them made any sense at all. It's like, yeah, I want the one where the water comes out and hits me, okay? Not the two lasers going off to the side. Not massage. I don't know what massage is supposed to feel like, but I don't think it's a camel spitting on you every 7 seconds. I mean, they're not real choices. It doesn't matter how many you got. It's like going to the ice cream store. Yeah, we got 100 flavors. We got chocolate. We got bacon. Motor oil, anvil, cigarette lighter, Marshall Tucker Band.
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0: Classic Rock, 102.9 MGK. 620 Friday, sun and clouds, 86 the afternoon high. Tomorrow, partly cloudy, 73 the high. Sunday, rain, high 64, 67 degrees right now in Center City. How'd you like some money going into the weekend? Like an extra $1,000 to your name. Sounds pretty good, right? MGK's Rock the Cash Box. Your chance to win $1,000 five times each weekday. Your first chance coming up at 8 o'clock this morning.
1: And his voice said, Zool. And then I slammed the refrigerator door and I left. That was 2 days ago, and I haven't been back to my apartment.
2: Generally, you don't see that kind of behavior in a major appliance.
0: Scary behavior is what happens on site of the Bates Motel. You want to go check that out this weekend? I have a four-pack of passes for you to win at 6:40 this morning. Early riser's advantage if you know your tunes of terror. Good morning, I'm Paul Kelly with Cindy Graham. Good morning, Cindy.
3: Good morning, Paul.
0: So, up late watching that game last night, Cindy?
3: Well, I was up late, but I was only listening to the game from the other room.
0: Ah, another fan in the house.
3: Yeah, I mean, that was enough. I got regular updates.
0: Braves?
3: About how far they were, how much behind they were.
0: And, yeah. Braves beat the Phillies last night, 6-2. I was in the chair reading my second book of the year to read, Pat Benatar's memoir. And there's some video of that on the MGK socials, Paul Kelly inside and out of the studio. And this was all prior to the Phillies game getting going last night. And I said that I had finished my Michael McDonald book, What a Fool Believes, as the summer ended. But then I woke up to news this morning from one of the tidbits I learned from that book. Michael McDonald and his eighth grade girlfriend had a baby, and they put the baby up for adoption when Michael McDonald was in eighth grade. He was reunited with his son.
3: I saw a picture of that, coincidentally.
0: You know, they placed the baby up for adoption, and Michael McDonald said they always talked about him, worried about how life had treated their son, and after a 23andMe DNA match, helped uncover the family connection. The two reunited, so Michael McDonald and Michael Gosling is his name. And it turns out he enjoyed a happy childhood with his adoptive parents. And Michael McDonald says the real rock stars in this story are his adoptive parents. And, you know, when father and son finally met in person, they embraced and told each other they loved one another. But there was also another revelation out of this reunion, a surprise for Michael McDonald. He is a grandfather.
3: Ooh, good for him.
0: And he says he's so proud of his newly discovered family. So that's what picked me up this morning after, you know, last night and the Phil's loss. So you got to grab these tidbits along the way.
3: That's true. I wonder if they all talk like that, you know, like even the baby has a really super low voice.
0: Yamo baby be there. But the likeness is uncanny and stunning. I mean, he's got the salt and pepper hair and the full facial beard. He looks like Michael McDonald at the age of like 32.
3: It's funny.
0: It is amazing. So that's how it got me going this morning. But you get us going on the roads at 6:23.
3: Well, we got some pretty good news as far as the roadways. Overall, they're not looking bad. There is an accident in Plymouth Meeting you want to watch out for in Germantown Pike at Atrium Way. And the volume's not too heavy yet, but it is building on the Schuylkill Expressway. It slows eastbound from Girard through Vine. Westbound Schuylkill is slowing from University to South, from City Avenue to Belmont, and from the Conshohocken Curve to Conshohocken. And we got slowing on southbound I-95 from Cottman to the Betsy Ross. There's still detouring traffic in Woodbury around a sewer collapse as Route 45 southbound closed between Salem Avenue and Evergreen Avenue, and northbound Route 45 closed between Evergreen Avenue and Salem Avenue. No delays yet on the 42 freeway or on 295 through South Jersey. 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

0: Philadelphia's classic rock, 102.9 MGK, 640. Sun and clouds, 86 the afternoon high. Saturday, partly cloudy, high 73. Sunday, rain, high 64. 67 degrees right now in Center City. And coming up this morning, your chance to win MGK's Rock the Cash Box. Your chance to win $1,000. Five times each weekday. First chance coming up at 8 o'clock this morning. Before that, Cindy Graham will be here with your next look at the roads at 6:50. After that, just after 7 o'clock, the morning featured artist. Most of their songs were written separately, with each member bringing their demos to the studio. And for a short time, they had four members. And then they were three. And they're one of the few bands whose last album was their most successful. And their lead singer turned 75 today. A track from their third album coming up just after 7 o'clock this morning. Looking at MGK's latest Classic Rock Notes newsletter. I mentioned to you I'm reading Pat Benatar's memoir now. There's details in the newsletter about an emotional performance that she just gave in a tribute to Dolly Parton. Also details in there about Cheap Trick's Rick Nielsen auctioning off over 300 items from his personal collection to benefit St. Jude's. And U2's Larry Mullen questioning whether or not he would ever be able to play the drums again. All in MGK's Classic Rock Notes newsletter. You got to be on the mailing list to be able to get it. 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
0: Tunes of terror all this week. The Early Riser Advantage, horror movie music. This one's a good one. The tune as well as the movie. Tell me what the movie is that matches up with this tune of terror, and I'll give you a night of terror. A four-pack of passes to go check out the Bates Motel, embark on a tour of the notorious Bates Motel, a thrilling route on the haunted hayride, and a terrifying trek on the Scarecrow's haunted corn trail. What movie is this from? This is The Tune of Terror. And I'll start with caller 2, 610-668-WMGK.

0: Classic Rock, 102.9 MGK, 650, sun and clouds, 86 the afternoon high for the second day of October. Partly cloudy tomorrow, high 73. Sunday, it's rain, 64 the high, 67 degrees right now in Center City. MGK's Rock the Cash Box, your chance to win $1,000 five times each weekday. First chance coming up at 8 o'clock this morning. Early riser advantage right now. Tunes of Terror, horror movie music. Tell me what movie this is from. You win some Bates Motel tickets. You're my second caller. What's your name?
1: Rob.
0: Hi, Rob. Where are you this morning?
1: I'm in Media, Pennsylvania.
0: Okay.
1: At the court diner. And you know what? I've never gotten to it. I'm probably going to get this damn thing wrong. But
0: do you know your Tunes of Terror, Rob?
1: I know my horror movies, but it's very similar to another. There's two that are very similar, but I'm guessing The Exorcist.
2: What an excellent day for an exorcism.
3: It burns! It burns!
0: The Exorcist, you got it, Rob.
1: Really?
0: You did, man.
1: I thought so. I'm like, awesome. That is so cool.
0: So you in front of the judge today, or you work at the courthouse?
1: I work in the courthouse diner. I'm a chef, so I go in. I might get up earlier than you. I get up at 2:30 every morning and get in here and make some. I'm a sauce guy. I make the soups and sauces, everything from scratch.
0: You're definitely awake before me. You win, brother.
1: That's tough because I listen to you every morning. People are like, yeah, man, I got to get up at 5. I'm like, dude, I've already got a couple hours in then.
0: I'm mixing up the sauce in the courthouse.
1: Yeah, right.
0: I've got passes for you to go check out the Bates Motel, Rob.
1: Wow, that's awesome. I can't wait. I'm going to take my youngest son. He's never been there.
0: I've got a 4-pack of passes. You can bring more than your youngest son.
1: Oh, I got two other sons. So that's awesome.
0: Boys' night out at the Bates Motel. Don't wait up for us.
1: Absolutely.
0: Rob, I need to know what your recipe is for pea soup. Linda Blair wants to know if it's going to measure up to what it was in The Exorcist way back when. Cindy, some pea soup for you this morning?
4: I think I'll pass. Thank you, though.
0: 652, how the road's looking?
4: Well, we've got a problem spot on 95 southbound. It is jam solid. From Cottman through south of Cottman, there's an accident approaching the Betsy Ross in the left lane. It looks like that's in the process of being cleared out of the way, but in the meantime, really even backed up more than usual south on 95 between Cottman and the Betsy Ross. The Vine Expressway westbound is slow, 8th through Broad, and from the Ben Franklin Parkway, excuse me, to the Schuylkill, the eastbound Schuylkill slow east of the Boulevard Divine, westbound's jam, University of South, slow from City Avenue to Gladwin, and then it's slow from the Conshohocken curve to Conshohocken. There's an accident being cleaned up on Plymouth Meeting on Germantown Pike at Atrium Way. We've got detouring around a sewer collapse in Woodbury. Until further notice, Route 45 is closed. Both directions between Salem Avenue and Evergreen Avenue, 42 North is slowing at 295. 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

0: Classic Rock, 102.9. MGK, 707, sun and clouds, high 86 this afternoon. Partly cloudy on Saturday, high 73. Sunday, rain, high 64. 67 degrees right now in Center City. Ready to rock the cash box? Your chance to win $1,000 five times each weekday. Your first chance happens at 8 o'clock this morning. Before that, Cindy Graham will be here with your next look at the roads at 7:20. And, well, last night in Atlanta, it was Michael Harris II who hit a three-run homer in the first inning off Aaron Nola. Nola was pulled after allowing three runs in one and two-thirds innings. Zach Wheeler allowed two runs in four innings. Jonathan Bolin gave up a homer to the Braves. Olsen and the Braves beat the Phils 6-2 last night in that decisive Game 3 of their NL wildcard series. Devils beat the Flyers last night, 3-2. The Flyers travel to Carolina, back on the ice tomorrow night, 7 o'clock against the Hurricanes. Thursday night football, Browns beat the Steelers, 27-24. Sunday, down at the Link, the Eagles hosting the Rams, 1 o'clock kickoff.
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0: 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Most of this band's songs were written separately, with each band member bringing in demos. And, you know, from there, they had been four members at one point, but they became three, and they're one of the few bands whose last album was their most successful. And their manager, Miles Copeland, the drummer's brother, chose their first three album titles. Outlandos d'Amor, meaning Outlaws of Love, Regatta de Blanc, meaning White Reggae, and Zenyatta Mandana was just something fun for him to say and thought it would sound cool as an album title. Morning featured artist, The Police, Sting's birthday today, turning 75. And one of their most misunderstood songs.
2: Actually, "Da Do Do Do" is one of the most misunderstood songs we ever did. I always thought this was a brilliant lyric on Sting's part, which was never understood because people just like heard that and went, "Oh, that's stupid." But they took it completely out of context because the chorus line is a logical answer to what he says in the verse, which is about the way that journalists and critics misuse words and totally misunderstand. And that's why "Da Do Do Do" is about as meaningful as journalists get. He's basically saying in a song. We'll

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0: Philadelphia's Classic Rock, 102.9 MGK. 718, sun and clouds, 86 the afternoon high. Saturday, partly cloudy, high 73. Sunday, rain, high 64. 67 degrees now in Center City. Coming up, your chance to win. MGK's Rock the Cash Box, your chance to win $1,000. 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Be nice going into the weekend with an extra $1,000 to your name. 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
1: I'm John Lodge of the Moody Blues.
2: The Moody Blues!
0: This is going to be a great concert, a tribute to John Lodge. An evening of Moody Blues magic featuring John Davison, the current lead singer of Yes, who's John Lodge's son-in-law. The show is December 4th, Keswick Theater. 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Now have your chance to win more of those tickets if you can connect three. Coming up at 9 o'clock with me and Cindy Drew, sitting here at the wheel. How you doing, Cindy?
3: I am doing very well, thank you.
0: You know, there's a group of universities out there where you can actually earn a college degree in social media influencing, but there's some numbers here that are showing some folks, maybe like you and me, don't see that as a legitimate job, Cindy.
3: No. I mean, maybe for 6 months when you're 22 years old, you might be a social media influencer. But for most people, yeah, I think even for the people that are successful, it's got to be like a very limited career.
0: Yeah. So there's a third of the parents say that they wouldn't want their child majoring in content creation, according to this data. Nope. But they would support them if they decided to pursue that degree. 43% of them anyway. But of everybody in this poll, they polled 2,000 adults on this, and 32% believe that being a social media influencer qualifies as an actual career. Well, 52% disagree. I think I know where you stand on this one, Cindy.
3: Exactly.
0: And the kid that threw the cheesesteak down at Pat's, he does not qualify as being a social media influencer as far as I'm concerned. He just qualifies as being somebody looking to get some attention. And
3: yeah, like he qualifies as a jerk, basically.
0: Well, he turned himself in. The word is that his name has not been revealed yet, but as he learned, cameras are everywhere. As he's holding one, trying to get a reaction out of the Pat's Steaks employee. The cameras were on him, and you could see his face pretty clearly. And he knew folks are going to be after him soon enough. You don't do that. You don't do that in anywhere in our city. You don't do it in South Philly, and you certainly don't do it at Pat's.
3: Absolutely.
0: Bad moves all around. So no, he
3: won't. Waste of a good cheesesteak, too.
0: Yeah, totally. Totally. 720. How the roads looking?
3: Well, we've got some jammed traffic in South Jersey on 295 northbound. It is backed up solid from Route 45 all the way through 42, where we have reports of an accident. 42 itself is just slow from 41 to 295, and they cleared the accident we had south on I-95 approaching the Betsy Ross. So now we're just seeing what would be our normal volume delay. It's backed up south on 95 south of Cottman and then slow through the Betsy Ross. On the Schuylkill Expressway, volume slowing at eastbound between 202 and Gulf Mills from the Roosevelt Boulevard through the Vine Expressway. The westbound Schuylkill is slow there to Vine, jams up from City Avenue to Belmont and then slow from the Conshohocken Curve to Conshohocken. And watch out for the accident. They're still working on a Plymouth meeting on Germantown Pike at Atrium Way. 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
1: Classic Rock, 102.9, MGK, 737, clouds and sun today, 86 the afternoon high. Tomorrow, partly cloudy, high 73, rain on Sunday, 64 the high, 67 degrees right now in Center City. Coming up, MGK's Rock the Cash Box, your chance to win $1,000 five times each weekday. Your first chance coming up at 8 o'clock this morning. Before that, Cindy Graham will have our next look at the roads at 7:50. First weekend of October, going to hit the Bates Motel. Great place to go and get your Halloween fever cooking. You get two adult combo tickets to the Bates Motel for the price of one. It's MGK's discount deal this week, and that's half off Halloween thrills at the Bates Motel. Two tickets for just $52. It's one of the most frightening haunted attractions in the country. You get this deal while supplies last at WMGK.com/deals. So some rain for the Eagles game on Sunday. The brand new MGK Philadelphia Eagles song of the week to the tune of The Weight from the band. Let's go, Birds.

0: Classic Rock, 102.9 MGK. Sun and clouds, high 86. Partly cloudy tomorrow, high 73. Rain on Sunday, high 64. It's 67 degrees right now at 749. It's Friday, and coming up in just a few minutes, your chance to win $1,000. MGK's Rock the Cash Box is your chance to win $1,000 five times each weekday. Your first chance coming up at 8 o'clock this morning. Just after 8 o'clock, the morning featured artist got his stage name from a yellow and black striped sweater he wore while playing jazz gigs during his early days. It's his birthday today. Got a song from his first solo album coming up after 8 o'clock. And Cindy Graham here with me with our next look at the roads. But Cindy, it appears that the bromance between North Korean dictator Kim Jong-un and Dennis Rodman may be kaput.
1: Oh, how sad for them.
0: Yeah, the word is that Kim broke things off after Rodman's last visit to the country. Can you imagine why?
1: They didn't like to eat the same foods.
0: Apparently, or I should say allegedly, Dennis Rodman got super drunk and dropped a deuce on the hotel room floor.
1: That is not a good friendship move.
0: So that appears to be the end of Rodman being used for diplomatic purposes between North Korea and the United States. I mean, what a crappy way to end a relationship, right?
1: Literally.
0: I mean, most of us expect our friends to be potty trained and housebroken, but Dennis sees differently. 750. How are those roads looking?
1: Well, better than that, I guess. It is jammed, though, on northbound 295 from 130 all the way to 42. There's an accident on the ramp from northbound 295 to northbound 42. Heading north on 42 itself, it's just slow because of volume from the Black Horse Pike to 295. We've got a problem spot on I-95, a disabled vehicle that has traffic crawling from the airport to approaching Broad Street, where the right lane is blocked. South on 95, it's jammed from Cotman to the Betsy Ross. The Blue Route northbound starting to jam up between McDade Boulevard and Route 1, and southbound's backing up between the Mid-County Interchange and Norristown. Got jammed traffic on the Schuylkill Expressway westbound Vare to Vine from City Avenue to Belmont. Eastbound's backed up at 202. Slow from the contract and curve to Conshohocken, and some jam traffic from Roosevelt Boulevard through Girard. Accident in Norristown at Marshall and Noble Streets, but they clear the one in Plymouth Meeting from Germantown Pike at Atrium Way. 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

0: Classic Rock, 102.9. MGK, 808. Sun and clouds, 86 the high today. Partly cloudy tomorrow, high 73. Sunday, rain, high 64. 67 degrees right now in Center City. 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MGK, Cindy Graham's got your next look at the roads coming up at 8:20. I've got MGK's Philadelphia Eagles Song of the Week to the tune of The Weight from the band. Got that coming up. Last night in Atlanta, that was the end of Red October for the Phillies. One day, the Braves beat the Phillies last night 6-2 in the decisive Game 3 of their National League Wild Card Series. Flyers lost to the Devils last night 3-2. Flyers in Carolina tomorrow night on the ice. Puck drops against the Hurricanes 7 o'clock. Thursday night football, Browns beat the Steelers last night 27-24. Sunday, Eagles at the Link hosting the Rams. 1 o'clock kickoff.
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0: 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Visit Ashley and Cherry Hill for slam dunk savings happening this Saturday. It's tomorrow. Score 20% off all furniture. So the Morning Featured Artist, this singer, he got his stage name from a yellow and black striped sweater he wore while playing jazz gigs during his early days, which made him look like a bumblebee. But one band leader started calling him Sting, and it stuck. Sting's birthday today. He turned 75. The solo album from 1985, The Dream of the Blue Turtle. So many great songs on here. 10 tunes, Fortress Around Your Heart. He redoes The Police's Shadows in the Rain, also Russians, Love is the Seventh Wave, and the album opener. Happy birthday, Sting. Morning Featured Artist in MGK.

0: 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Partly cloudy, high 73 tomorrow. Sunday rain, high 64, 67 degrees right now in Center City. 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I'm Paul Kelly here with Cindy Graham. Cindy, last night before the Phillies game, doing some reading, the Pat Benatar memoir book that I'm into, was on the floor playing with the dogs a little bit. Some of that makes it into the MGK socials, Paul Kelly, inside and out of the studio, if you haven't looked at those yet. And the dogs, Jingle and Jangle, very playful. Now, you're a cat person. How many cats have you had over the years?
1: I've six.
0: Okay, so is your cat bonded to you, do you think?
1: Oh, yeah. She's bonded to everybody in the family.
0: Plays no favors, Mellotron.
1: Yes.
0: Mellotron is your cat.
1: She loves everyone.
0: All right. Well, there's a UK-based clinical animal behavioralist named Amanda Campion, and she has 30 years of experience with felines and has shared a video of five key ways the cats show that owners often miss. Now, you've had six cats, so over the years, you got to be right there arm-in-arm with this Amanda Campion, I would guess.
1: Yeah,
0: correct?
1: I feel like I can read cats behavior and visual cues pretty well.
0: All right. Well, she's saying these are things that cat owners often miss. Slow blinking.
1: Oh, yeah. Slow blink back at the cat, in fact. I can't say it, but I do it.
0: Your cat has trained you well. How about headbutting?
1: Yes.
0: Do you headbutt your cat back?
1: No, just Randy.
0: Okay. Bringing you gifts.
1: That we don't get, luckily. We don't have any mice or anything to get brought to us.
0: Oh, so those would be the unacceptable. What would be the acceptable gifts that Mellotron could bring to you?
1: Candy bar.
0: Okay. sleeping with you. Is that something that Mellotron does?
1: We don't do that just because, I mean, if I sleep on the couch, she'll get on top of me, yes. But yeah, I can't sleep with an animal in my bed, unfortunately.
0: All right. She also says wrapping their tail. If they wrap their tail, don't touch it in return. Most cats don't like their tails being touched. So
1: they don't.
0: I think Amanda should get on the phone with you and you could school her on some of these things via the class of Mellotron 101. Yeah. 102.9. 821. How are the roads looking?
1: Well, we've got some problems, and one of them is northbound 295. That is jammed solid from 130 all the way to 42. There's an accident on the ramp from northbound 295 to northbound 42 causing that delay. 42 north to south, though, not bad. It's slow from 41 to 295, but that's in pretty good shape for this time of the morning. 55 northbound, though, is backed up from north of Deptford to 42. Now we've got an accident south of 95 just cleared off to the shoulder. It's jammed from Cottman through Girard where the accident's on the side, and they cleared the disabled vehicle we had north on 95 and the Girard Point Bridge. So just some slowing northbound 95 from the airport through the Girard Point. 202 southbound, however, crawling, approaching Route 30 to approaching Boot Road, where an accident's got the right lane blocked. Also watch that Altman accident in Schuylkill Township on Pothouse Road at Ridgeview Road. Schuylkill Expressway eastbound backed up east of 202, jams Boulevard through Girard. Westbound's jammed Vare to south from the Boulevard past City Avenue. There's an accident on City Avenue between Bryn Mawr Avenue and Bowell Avenue. That's particularly jamming things northbound Route 1. Southbound in South Philly, I should say, an accident at Broad and Oregon Avenue, and an accident lower Moreland on Welsh Road at Terwood Road. 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

0: Classic Rock, 102.9 MGK. Good morning. 836, sun and clouds, 86 the afternoon high. Tomorrow, partly cloudy, high 73. Rain on Sunday, high 64. 67 degrees now in Center City. Cindy Graham's got your next look at the roads coming up at 850. Nice weekend, at least in the morning, so you get out and do some running, especially if you've got any long runs left. Philadelphia Marathon trainers, or you'll be tapering soon. There's a Beer Mile World Classic that was held in Germany recently. The competition requires runners to consume a 12-ounce can of beer prior to each lap around a standard 400-meter track, so it's four laps. You drink one beer, you run a lap, another beer, another lap, you get it, right? As Canadian Corey Belmore completed this year's run in 4 minutes and 42 seconds, a full 15 seconds ahead of the second-place finisher. I mean, I like beer. I like running. Training for both? You know which training I'd prefer.
1: I'm John Lodge of the Moody Blues.
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0: roll. Tribute to John Lodge, an evening of Moody Blues magic featuring John Davison, current lead singer of Yes, is going to be December 4th at the Keswick Theater. 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Coming up at 9 o'clock on MGK.

0: Classic Rock, 102.9 MGK, 848, sun and clouds, 86 the high, partly cloudy tomorrow, 73 the high, Sunday rain, high 64, 67 degrees right now in Center City. Congratulations, Justin Zimmerman, latest winner of MGK's Rock the Cash Box. Justin now has $1,000, and we give away the cash five times each weekday, 8 and 10 a.m., noon, 3 and 5 p.m. Your next chance to win and Rock the Cash Box happens at 10 a.m. MGK's Rock the Cash Box. 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I'm Paul Kelly here with Cindy Graham. Cindy, any plans for the weekend?
1: My daughter's coming down. No, actually, she's not. That was last weekend. My sister is coming up from Texas. That's what's happening this weekend.
0: Yeah, very cool.
1: What day of the week is it? What month? What year?
0: That's all right. You'll figure it out by the end of the weekend. There's a school.
1: I knew someone was coming to visit us this weekend.
0: There'll be some festive beverage consumption along the way somewhere, correct?
1: Something like that, yeah.
0: There's a school up in Massachusetts called Stonehill College, and they've partnered with a local brewery up there called Shoveltown Brewery to launch a limited edition beer line to raise funds for the university's athletic program.
1: Okay, it sort of makes sense.
0: Yeah, it's a smaller school, and they're competing in a smaller conference. They're still trying to raise $50 million to keep things rolling, so part of their fundraising efforts will be for athletic-themed brews, Buzzer Beater IPA, Grand Slam Pumpkin Ale, Hat Trick Stout, and Hall of Fame Lager, all available up there. I mean, college isn't just about drinking beer and partying. This college knows it's about making money drinking beer and partying. And, you know, you got to do it. I mean, for the kids.
1: Yeah, there you go. Right.
0: It's for the kids. Remember that. Party responsibly this weekend, everybody, and Cindy and sister in from Tejas.
1: Yes.
0: Final look at the roads at 8:50. Hope you guys have a great weekend.
1: Thank you, Paul. Well, you too. And we are seeing some jam traffic still because of an accident in Chester County on southbound 202. It's crawling from Route 30 to approaching Boot Road. The accident remains in the right lane there. But the good news is they cleared the accident that we had in South Jersey on northbound 295 at 42. The accident cleared from the ramp, and all the jams we had north on 295 heading to 42 are gone. It's just a little bit slow on 295 northbound from 42 to the Black Horse Pike. 42 volume starting to clear out too, but some slowing left over northbound from 55 to 295. No delays on 55 into 42. Accident cleared south on 95 approaching Girard. Now it's just slow approaching the Betsy Ross through Girard on 95 southbound. On the Schuylkill Expressway, we're also seeing the volume clearing, but it's backed up eastbound east of 202. Slow between the Conshohocken Curve and Gladwin and slow from the Boulevard Divine. Westbound's GM University is south. It backs up at City Avenue and then slow through Gladwin. Accident Lower Moreland being cleaned up from Welsh Road to Turwood Road. And there's an accident with Payne Township on DeKalb Pike at Morris Road. 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
0: Cindy, before you go, I promised I would not forget this ever again the entire NFL season. Okay. Eagles Rams on Sunday, 1 o'clock. Your prediction?
1: Well, of course the Eagles will win.
0: Cindy said it. There you go. Have a great weekend.
1: You too.
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Three songs with something in common. 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

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A text from Kim in Zieglerville saying, I don't know the connection, but wanted to say hello and say what a great song from Meatloaf. Have a great day. Thanks, Kim. 2 out of 3 ain't bad from Meatloaf. Synchronicity 2 from The Police. Love Me 2 times from The Doors. What's the common theme? Give me a call. Think you know? And you're right. I have concert tickets for you to win. A tribute to John Lodge, an evening of Moody Blues Magic, December 4th, Keswick Theater. 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And you can win these tickets from me. You are caller number 2 with the right answer. 610-668-WMGK.

0: Philadelphia's classic rock, 102.9 MGK, 924, 86 the afternoon high. Tomorrow, partly cloudy, 73. Sunday, rain, high 64. 71 degrees now in Center City. Coming up at 10 o'clock, your next chance to win $1,000. MGK's Rock, the Cash Box, your chance to win five times each weekday. And again, the keyword, listen for it, coming up at 10 o'clock this morning. Also, MGK's Philadelphia Eagles Song of the Week to the tune of The Weight from the band. That's coming up in less than 15 minutes. Connect 3 this morning, starting with caller 2. Who are you?
1: This is Eric.
0: Eric, where are you this morning?
1: I am in Horsham, PA.
0: Eric, did you hear all three songs in Connect 3 today? Love Me Two Times from the Doors, Synchronicity 2, and 2 Out of 3 Ain't Bad?
1: I did.
0: Eric, do you know the theme for Connect 3 today?
1: That would be 2.
0: 2. October 2nd, 2. So we went with yes, songs sir. With 2 today. Congratulations, Eric.
1: Fantastic.
0: What are you doing this morning?
1: And water sewer stuff.
0: Okay, is that good? Is it your house? Is it out in the street? Where are you?
1: Yeah, it's for the people, you know?
0: For the people, I like that.
1: Sure.
0: Well, you're going to go check out a tribute to John Lodge of the Moody Blues. It's going to be at the Keswick Theater December 4th. Tickets on sale now via keswicktheater.com. Eric, you won the tickets for knowing the twos in the titles on 10-2 today on MGK.
1: Great. Thank you very much.
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Classic Rock, 102.9 MGK, 941. Justin Zimmerman, latest winner of MGK's Rock the Cash Box with the 8 o'clock keyword this morning. You want to be the next winner? 10 o'clock, the next keyword comes up for you to win. MGK's Rock the Cash Box, sponsored by Rand and Mike Spear, the Accident Lawyers. Who's going to be the next Philly sports teams to win? Is it going to be the Flyers tomorrow night hosting the Hurricanes, or will it be the Eagles on Sunday hosting the Rams? MGK's Philadelphia Eagles song of the week, to the tune of The Wait from the band. Go Birds!

0: Philadelphia's classic rock, 102.9 MGK. Gonna feel like summer today, near 86 this afternoon. Tomorrow, okay, too. Sun and clouds for Township Day in Havertown, 73 the high. And if there's a pull-up bar there, you might see me walking by trying to grab some of the pull-up record for Havertown tomorrow. 71 degrees right now in Center City. I'm Paul Kelly. Coming up at 10 o'clock, your next keyword for you to rock the cash box, your chance to win $1,000. Kristen will have one for you at noon. She'll also take your ideas for noontime nuggets. Text her, 610-668-WMGK. Tony Harris, I have keywords for you at 3 and 5 this afternoon. Tony will also kick off commercial for you at 3 this afternoon. Celebrating Sting's birthday with the Block of the Police. We're just 1 week away from MGK's Red, White, and Brew Blast. 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Oh, of course, our MGK house band going to be cranking out the tunes for us all afternoon long. Jolly Monroe. Can't wait to see those guys next week and you for the MGK Brew Blast. And that keyword to win $1,000 is next.
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0: Van Halen 102.9 MGK. I'm Kristen. It is a beautiful Friday out there, sun and clouds, and very warm. October 2nd, high of 89 degrees. Another chance to enjoy summer while we can. And now over the weekend, it's going to be back into fall-like temperatures. Tomorrow, 74 for the high. It's actually pretty perfect for the Philly Paws Mutt Strut going on at the Navy Yard with raffle items. And they have the Mummers kicking off the strut. There's going to be food trucks and a beer garden and lots more. Come out and join us. We do a doggy costume contest, too. I'm the judge of that. It's really fun. So phillypaws.org or pawsmuttstrut.org for all the details. Tomorrow, perfect weather for it, 11 to 2 at the Navy Yard. And then on Sunday, not the best weather. The high is 66, so cooler and a chance of some rain, clouds and rain for the Eagles' home game against the LA Rams at the Link. 1 o'clock and the new parking rules in effect. We'll see what happens with that. 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

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Here's Cheap Trick. I want you to want me. MGK.

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0: Queen, Another One Bites the Dust. 102.9 MGK, Philadelphia's classic rock. I am Kristen. Yesterday, the Philly season came to an end, and Red October was not so much in October as it was just October 1st. Unfortunately, they lost 6-2 in game 3 of their best of 3 wildcard series with the Atlanta Braves, and just disappointing. They had to win it last night and they didn't. And so the season is over. So I was looking forward to next spring. The home opener next season is going to be actually on April Fool's Day next year. Thursday, April 1st, 2027, mark the date against the Washington Nationals. They'll start all over again at Citizens Bank Park. But we do have the Birds. They play on Sunday at home versus the LA Rams, 1 o'clock. Now, the Flyers, they're not having a great start to their season. They lost in overtime yesterday, 3-2 to the New Jersey Devils. And then, of course, on Wednesday, their 7-0 shutout loss to the Penguins in the home opener on Wednesday. So, yeah, not the best start, but they play the Hurricanes tomorrow night at 7 o'clock here at home. And the Sixers, they on Monday will play their first preseason game this Monday, 7 o'clock at home versus the defending champion New York Knicks. And today, actually, Tyrese Maxey, his new shoes come out today. He's got a new New Balance shoe. It's called the Maxi V1, his first signature shoe by New Balance. It's $130 out today with Tyrese Maxey branding on the tongue and on the insole. You can get it at the New Balance official store and select retail partners as well. Coming up along Music Block, we've got Elton John to kick it off. We'll do some Nirvana. We've got the Eagles and Billy Joel on the way. And again, Noontime Nuggets on a Friday, kicking off at 12 o'clock, 610-668-9645.
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0: Hey, it's Kristen. I am a fan of Wawa. I go there in the morning before work. I get two coffees. I will go there, you know, on a Friday to celebrate making it to Friday, or maybe on a Monday just because it's been a terrible day and I want to reset mid-afternoon. I'll stop by Wawa for a little treat, an iced caramel latte, you know, whatever the reason. Last night, actually, we did Wawa for dinner. We did after-school pickup. We went to the playground. Then we went to gymnastics. And then on the way home, we're taking the bus home. I'm like, I have no idea what I'm going to make for dinner. So I didn't. I ordered Wawa on the app, and it was delivered maybe 10 minutes after we got home. And nice and easy. We got a pizza. We got hoagies for Paul and I. We got the kids' meals with the mac and cheese and the meatballs. And they got some chocolate milk. 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They have those iced caramel lattes and all sorts of different ways that you can kind of reset and just enjoy it. Wawa has it all made fresh and ready now. Gotta have a Wawa.
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Nirvana, 102.9 MGK, Philadelphia's Classic Rock. We are headed toward our noontime nuggets coming up, 610-668-9645. That'll start at 12 o'clock. Your next chance to win $1,000 at 12 o'clock, too. Here's the Eagles and Take It Easy, which people will have to do.

0: Billy Joel, Scenes from an Italian Restaurant, 102.9 MGK. I am Kristen. Hope you're doing well here. Happy Friday. A beautiful day out there. A very hot day for October 2nd. A high of 89 degrees today. Really warm. Now, tomorrow is going to be more seasonable. Feel more like fall. Tomorrow, the day of the Paws Mutt Strut down at the Navy Yard, 11 to 2. I'll be out there judging the doggy costume contest. Come out and join us. It's phillypaws.org or pawsmuttstrut.org. And yeah, it's 11 to 2 at the Navy Yard. And then after the Paws Mutt Strut, head to Head House Square right near South Street for the parallel parking competition. It's the championship tomorrow. They've done a really good job setting this up. It started with, you know, some guy posting a bunch of flyers in South Philly, and then hundreds of people applied to compete. They all thought they were really great parallel parkers, and there are now competitor videos and highlights on social media. They have sponsors for this event. They've got a mascot, too, named Parallel Pete, who's this, like, giant, orange, goofy-looking traffic cone mascot. He's got side-view mirrors for ears, and it's awesome. It's all so fun and so Philly and so unique, and it's happening tomorrow from 1 to 4 in Head House Plaza right near South Street. 20 competitors in three categories. It's two blinkers, one champion, they say. So the first category is you get one shot and closest to the curb. The second one is getting into a tight squeeze and the fewest moves. And then the third category is parking under duress. So this is judged on the fastest time. You're trying to be Philadelphia's parallel parking champion. But you can follow them on Instagram. They've got a lot of different videos of the competitors and stuff. The MC for tomorrow is going to be Marissa Magnata from our sister station, MMR. They've got some fun judges, too, like Fergus Carey, who's the owner of Fergie's Pub, and Aldamonto. He's going to be one of the judges, a comedian, all sorts of people. So that is tomorrow, 1 to 4, Head House Plaza near South Street. It's going to be the event to be at, aside from the Paws Mutt Strut and the Eagles game. There's lots to do this weekend. Coming up, a long classic rock block. We've got the Eagles in there again. We'll do one from Foreigner and AC/DC. Stick around. It's MGK.
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0: Hey, it's Kristen. I am a fan of Wawa. I love it because everyone loves Wawa. You know, it's something that, especially for a gift, you can get somebody a Wawa gift card. They're all going to love it. You know, it's a great holiday gift. And I stop by all the time, multiple times a week. I'll go there in the morning and get two coffees. I love the seasonal stuff, too. The pumpkin spice right now is delicious. And then, you know, sometimes I'll go just as a midday reset. You know, I need an iced coffee or to switch it up and, you know, get an energy drink or something, a recharger. And just, you know, they're always there for you. And there's so many in our area. We're so lucky. And I don't know. It's just very easy. In fact, last night we did Wawa for dinner. We had done, you know, pickup from school. It was a beautiful day. So we went to the playground, went right from there to gymnastics. And then we're about to leave for gymnastics. We're heading on the bus. And I'm like, I have no plan for dinner when we get home. And so I didn't need a plan. I just ordered via the app while I was on the bus with the kids. And then by the time we got home, like 10 minutes later, the food arrived. We got a pizza, got hoagies for Paul and I. We got the half and half, the lemonade and iced tea for him and I. And the kids got two kids meals with chocolate milk. They were happy. I was happy. Nice and easy. Gotta have a Wawa.
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AC/DC shook me all night long, 102.9 MGK, and you might have been shook all night long on Tuesday. They played The Link here in Philly, and tonight they are playing a show at MetLife Stadium, rescheduled from last weekend, and they added an act to the opening act. It's the Foo Fighters.

0: 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We are minutes from the Noontime Nuggets. Text in your request for that, 610-668-9645. Let me know what you want to hear on a very warm October 2nd here. It is Friday and I have 89 degrees, lots of sunshine, really perfect. Let me know what you're in the mood for and tell me what you're doing this weekend, what you're up to. Hopefully you're headed to the Mutt Strut tomorrow with us, 11 to 2 at the Navy Yard. That's going to be a blast. We also, in that block, we played AC/DC. Maybe you're headed to see AC/DC tonight. We were supposed to be the final stop on their Power Up Tour on Tuesday. The show at the Link was supposed to be it. But actually, the MetLife Stadium show last week was rescheduled because of the nor'easter to tonight. And the cool thing, too, is the opening act, they switched to the Foo Fighters for tonight's show. So if you have tickets to that, you get to see the Foo Fighters and AC/DC at MetLife Stadium tonight. Have a wonderful time. We played in that block. We did You Shook Me All Night Long. That actually was 18th in their set list here in Philly. And they played 21 songs total, two for the encore. They were TNT. And for those about to rock, we salute you with cannons and fireworks. And everybody had a really great time. So have fun tonight if you're going to see AC/DC, and have a great weekend either way. But Noontime Nuggets coming up again. The number to text in is 610-668-9645. And pull up our website and our contest page, because coming up in just a couple of minutes, I'll give you your keyword, your chance to win $1,000. MGK's Rock the Cash Box contest.
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I woke last night to the sound of thunder. How far off, I sat and wondered. Started humming a song from 1962. Ain't it funny how the night moves when you just don't seem to have as much to lose.

Bob Seger, 102.9 MGK. Speaking of I remember the day we lost Tom Petty back in 2017, and so does Dave McKay. He texted in for our noontime nuggets, wanted to hear some Tom Petty. He said that he saw him back in 2002. He won front row tickets and a meet and greet with Tom Petty and his band. He said it was a truly beautiful moment he'll cherish forever. He wanted to hear this one, The Last DJ.

Philadelphia's Classic Rock, 102.9 MGK on a beautiful Friday. We're in our noontime nuggets. This one going out to John in Springfield. Want to hear this one from Nazareth in honor of the Pause Munch Drop going on tomorrow at the Navy Yard, 11 a.m. to 2 p.m.

0: Nazareth, Hair of the Dog, 102.9 MGK. In honor of a dog event, the Paws Mutt Strut is going on tomorrow from 11 a.m. to 2 p.m. And John in Springfield texted in honor of the Mutt Strut for that song. And it is. It's going on tomorrow on a beautiful day, too. High of 74. Should be nice there at the Navy Yard. And there's going to be food trucks and a beer garden. They have really great raffle prizes. They have a doggy costume contest. I'm the judge for it. It's very, very fun. Come just for the dog costumes. If you are a dog fan, if you have a dog, you can do dog tarot reading while you're there. That's really fun. They have a lore course you can take part in. All of the details at phillypaws.org or pawsmuttstrut.org. 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Again, pawsmuttstrut.org for all of the details. And then the following Saturday, next Saturday, is going to be our MGK Red, White, and Brew Blast happening aboard the Battleship New Jersey with craft beers, and the MGK house band's going to be playing. Jolly Monroe, they are awesome, playing there on the deck of the Battleship. 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So two more chances left today at 3 and 5 to win. But Vault was your 12 o'clock keyword. 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

David Bowie and Space Oddity 102.9 MGK. There was a launch from SpaceX just yesterday. Crew 13 took off from Cape Canaveral and made it there to the International Space Station and made history in doing so. More on that coming up. Here's Loverboy. This one, a request, Turn Me Loose, going out to Al in Telford. It's MGK.

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We will send that one out to Chuckle in the Northeast, who texted in this morning for the Noontime Nuggets. This next block, we're going to do a double shot here of Queen going out to a person in the studio with me today. Her name is Tara Verderami, and she's doing a job shadow, and she's really very, very cool. And I'm a big fan of her mom, too, who worked at the Academy of Natural Sciences for the longest time, and she's this bug expert. She is just so smart and so cool, and that's how we got to know one another. But her daughter, Tara, in here with me today, and I am happy to have her. She is a fan of Queen, so we're doing a double shot. Let's start with Don't Stop Me Now on MGK. No.

0: Best Friend 102.9 MGK. Going out again to Tara and to Karen Verderami. Tara is in here doing a job shadow with me today, and I'm lucky to have her. She's super cool. Also, she suggested, since we said you're my best friend for Queen, that we mention again that the Pause Mutt Strut is going on tomorrow. See, she's really good. Pause Mutt Strut 11 to 2 tomorrow at the Navy Yard on a beautiful, sunshiny, but feeling a little bit more like fall day tomorrow. The high tomorrow, 74. Today, 89. Very warm for your October 2nd. Yesterday was a historic day. We played David Bowie, Space Oddity, and I mentioned that the SpaceX Falcon 9 rocket took off yesterday. Crew 13 from Cape Canaveral left at 11:10 yesterday morning toward the International Space Station and made it there in record time, 7 hours and 55 minutes, which set a U.S. spacecraft speed record. And they had a perfect dock, and they made it to the International Space Station. And the four-member crew, they got a warm welcome, hugs and handshakes from the seven members that are already there. And this will be the start of a six-month mission. So it made history because the Crew 13 commander, Jessica Watkins, is the first Black female to lead a crew into orbit. And one of the men on board, his wife, actually, during this six-month mission, is going to give birth to their third child while he is up in space. And believe it or not, that's the fourth couple in the history of space travel to have that happen, to have a child born while one parent is off the planet. I did not realize that is so common. Coming up, we've got a long classic rock block. We'll have Pearl Jam kick it off. We'll do some Billy Joel in there, some Def Leppard for you on this beautiful Friday. And some
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Def Leppard, Photograph 102.9 MGK. On this picture perfect day, I have 89 though, very warm for October 2nd. Here's Tom Petty and the Heartbreakers. Actually, on the anniversary of his death, Tom Petty died on this date back in 2017. It's American Girl on MGK.

0: Eagles, Life in the Fast Lane, 102.9 MGK, and we'll see if that's the case, if it's going to be fast or if it's going to slow things down. The sports complex, the parking venture, those major parking changes, the tailgating rule changes that they announced for the Eagles home games, and that will take effect this coming Sunday for the home game against the Los Angeles Rams. Starts at 1 o'clock, and you can no longer pick your own spot. The parking lot attendants are going to direct cars into specific spaces. We'll see if that slows things down. Also, no savesies. You can't hold the adjacent parking spaces for your family, your friends, anybody that arrives late, things like that. If you want to park together, you have to arrive together. They also have tailgating space limits. You have to have everything, your grills, your chairs, all in front of or behind your single-spaced vehicle. And then the biggest change probably is for the oversized vehicles, the RVs, the buses, the trailers. People that have been having this set up for, you know, 20 plus years have been in the same spot and now moved to designated lots only, and a lot of people speaking out against it. Well, so I don't know. We'll see what happens. That is this Sunday at 1 o'clock. Also this weekend, a couple new movies, Digger, that Tom Cruise movie, which has very mixed reviews, that comes out today. That's in theaters, and only a 51% rotten score on Rotten Tomatoes. It seems like the critics either loved it or hated it. Anne Hathaway, that movie Verity that she stars in, that comes out today. And as far as the musical guest, the host for SNL this weekend, tomorrow night is Dakota Johnson as the host and musical guest Turnstile for a new episode of SNL. Coming up along Classic Rock Block, we've got the Ramones in there. We'll do Elton John and Def Leppard. Stick around. It's MGK.
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Queen and David Bowie, 102.9 MGK, Under Pressure. Thanks for tuning in on this gorgeous Friday. Very warm for October 2nd, but it is nice out. Here's Elton John, MGK. When I

0: Philadelphia's Classic Rock, 102.9 MGK on this beautiful October 2nd. For your fake holidays today, it is National Custodial Worker Day. Thank your custodial workers. It is National Produce Misting Day. I kid you not, it celebrates the technology that helps to keep your produce nice and fresh. So before this, you would have to soak burlap potato sacks and then lay them on the produce overnight. And it was very labor intensive. And now they have the produce misting technology, and it helps to keep your produce crisp and attractive and extend its shelf life. So celebrate today. Also national, let's see, Smarties Day. I love Smarties. They were created by a man named Edward D. And today was his birthday, October 2nd. They make over 2 billion rolls of Smarties every year. I probably eat a good amount of those. Also World Smile Day today, and Guardian Angels Day. And my grandmother gave us some good advice. She loves angels. She's 97 years old and she has angels all over her house. And whenever we turned 16 or started driving, she would hang these little angels from our rearview mirror that say, never drive faster than your guardian angel can fly. So good advice for you today. Guardian Angels Day, October 2nd. Hope you have a wonderful rest of your Friday. If you're looking for something fun to do, you could head to the Bates Motel or maybe wait until you can use your passes. It is our discount deal this week. It's through Sunday or while supplies last. For a limited time, you can get 2 adult combo tickets to the Bates Motel for the price of 1. 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Half off Halloween thrills at the Bates Motel as it is officially October. We are headed into the spooky season for sure. One of the most frightening haunted attractions in the country. Go to WMGK.com/deals to get in on that. 2 for the price of 1. Coming up along Music Block, we've got Guns N' Roses and the Beatles and Heart on the way. And Tony Harris takes over next. Have a great weekend.
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But rain or shine, we have the best classic rock ever made. We get started with the queen of the girl groups, along with Eddie Money.

0: Now, come on, if it feels like summer, you know it got to feel like Bruce. Spirit in the Night from Greetings. Van Halen and Eddie Money and Ronnie Spector in the Friday afternoon has started officially here on the station for all the good stuff. It's Classic Rock 102.9 MGK. Hey, I'm Tony Harrison. Today, we're looking for the mixture of sun and clouds, although the sun's pretty strong at this point. But as the night goes along, we may get a chance of maybe some of the wet stuff. It's not a great chance, like a 20-30% chance, but it's there anyway. Tomorrow for your Saturday, the chance increases to 7 and 10. And the temps will stay on the cooler side, about 73 degrees. And Sunday, about the same. That's okay. We're going to go forward with our plans. The Eagles are going to win on Sunday, and that's it. So did I make my Wawa stop today? You bet I did. And I basically stayed to my favorite, the lemonade tea, the half and half. I just love that combination. Always have. I mean, my grandmother was making that stuff homemade when Arnold was a caddy. But that's what I go for when I'm going to put my hands on some great refreshment without going for a soda. It's also one of those things on a day like today where you can, like, at least in your mind, disappear on the beach. Even if you are in the backyard, just kind of sip and relax. Enjoy. And, you know, this time of the afternoon, your body's like craving something. It's like, come on, feed me, feed me. You got to make it till 5 or 6 or 7 or whatever your work day is. And that's exactly what Wawa's all about, because they're close to everywhere. So that means you're close to the refreshment everywhere. So get yourself a chance to do that reset in the afternoon and grab something that you enjoy and then get back right into your day. Because you're going to need something as you attack that stack to get you to that finish line. So if you're at the office, why don't you go out and make the run? Or if you're on the road already, then just make the stop. Either way, whether you're going on the hot side with that freshly brewed Wawa coffee, anything that they have cold, just march yourself up to one of the kiosks and pick, because there's a lot of stuff and it's all delicious. And who knows, today might be the day that you might want to try something just a little bit different and go off your card a little bit. And that's okay too, because in doing that, that just might be your new favorite. So get yourself there, make your pick, and enjoy it when you gotta have that Wawa.
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0: 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I mean, the obvious one was Keith's daughter, Angela. But when the song went to number one, it was really, really a surprise for Keith.
1: 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Heartbreaker was, at the time, I remember saying, yeah, well, that sounds like a single to me. And everybody said, no, Angie's really strong, man, and it was a daring move at the time.

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0: I think it's a little bit of Steven Tyler, the crooner, in there. Sounds great on What It Takes as we finish it up from Pump. Creedence, the Stones, with Keith's words. On this Friday afternoon in Philly, on the station for the best classic rock ever made, it's 102.9 MGK. We got a late winner yesterday, Dave Goldberg. Hey, he got me for $1,000 and rocked the cash box, and it's about time you got me for $1,000 as well. I mean, what's better than going into the weekend with a grand in your pocket that nobody knows about but you? Well, look, he had to tell his wife, and you have to tell your wife, too, or else that's doghouse material right there. Don't be holding out. But we'll do another shot of Rock the Cash Box. We have two this afternoon, one in just a few moments at 3, and the final one for the week at 5. So make sure you got your devices open and ready to put that keyword when I call for it here at 102.9 MGK. Now, are we stuffing? You bet. 3 o'clock hour, 1 solid hour commercial free. We'll top it all off and get it started with 3 from Sting's birthday. 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
5: Now let's see what the Rock the Cash Box gods did for me today. 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In fact, Rand and Mike Spear demand that you do pick up the phone so they can give you the money because they're sponsoring it. Rand and Mike Spear, the accident lawyers where you can demand Rand. All right. The keyword right now is loot, like grab the loot, L-O-O-T, four letters, L-O-O-T, loot. Put that in there correctly and good luck for the grand here at MGK.
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5: Well, even though he's been the subject of some criticism, and he's the guy even some fellow musicians love to hate, you can't deny that Sting has sold a combined total of more than 100 million records as a solo artist and as a member of the Police. Gordon Matthew Thomas Sumner, born today in 1951, became the lead vocalist, principal songwriter, and bassist for the Police, and then did a solo thing in 1985. And it was hard to put him in any one category because he included several elements of music, including jazz and reggae and rock, classical, new age, world beat. Yeah, personification of accomplishment. 17 Grammy Awards. 17. Inducted into the Rock and Roll Hall of Fame as a member of the Police in 03. Received a star on the Hollywood Walk of Fame, the Novello Award for the Lifetime Achievement from the British Academy of Songwriters. Received the Most Excellent Order of the British Empire from Queen Elizabeth II. Did a little wrestling and also happens to be a pretty keen chess player, so I'm told. Yeah. So let's give you three from his career with the band. One from the early days, one from the peak. In fact, let's do two from the peak. One just explores the little bit of a dark side. I like to play this every now and again, too. But let's start out with Every Little Thing She Does Is Magic. That's for you, Mike Bohm. Just say happy birthday to Sting on the station for the best classic rock ever made. It's MGK.

Yeah, The Groove was written by Andy Summers, but all the words are written by Sting. A little Dark Side going there. It was a B-side to Every Breath You Take, but left off of Synchronicity, and then wind up coming back as a bonus track later on the cassette and CD. But I like to play it every once in a while because it's the dark humor. It's the deliciously dark side of it, as I say. Murdered by Numbers. And then Roxanne from Outlandos and Every Little Thing She Does Is Magic from Ghost in the Machine. As we say happy birthday to Sting on his birthday here at Classic Rock 102.9 MGK. Saying thank you to our friends at Virtua. The Virtua folks at the Virtua Reconstructive Orthopedics taking care of the commercial for you three today. Come on, get yourself in there. The clock is ticking. I want you to put the word loot, L-O-O-T. Either in the mobile app, WMGK.com, or text it to 45911. Come on, it's your chance to rock the cash box for $1,000. You'll have until 25 after to put those words in.

Well, Philly was supposed to be the final leg on the AC/DC Power Up Tour, but because of a makeup show, he'll be up at MetLife in New Jersey, along with these guys. Foo Fighters, in the middle of the commercial-free three for this Friday afternoon, it's MGK.

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0: on that 3 o'clock winner for that $1,000, but we had Styx and Whitesnake to finish up, along with the Foos and Genesis, some Zep, and three from the Police on Sting's birthday on Classic Rock 102.9 MGK. Now, Tony Harrison, did you go out and make the Wawa run yet? I mean, I just told you about it a little while ago. Wrap my hands around some lemonade tea. So why don't you go out there and check it all? Most likely you'll pick your favorite if you have one. But that would be a great time if you don't have a favorite. So you can do what I do and go for the lemonade tea. They make it fresh for you right there. Or maybe there might be somebody at home waiting on a lemonade tea right now. Maybe it's their favorite. So why don't you do them a solid and pick one up? You walk through the door, they don't expect it, now you're a hero. Very, very important if you happen to be in that doghouse lately. And you come in there and you're right back on top again. Now, you can also look at it selfishly because you worked all week. So why not treat yourself? Treat yourself to that instant refreshment that you know you're going to need or you might need right now. Go get yourself a Wawa lemonade tea. Wawa's close to everywhere. So if work lets you out, make the Wawa run. Or if you're out already, make the stop. When you got to get it, you know you got to get that Wawa.
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Rocking another great Friday afternoon. Feels like summer out there. Maybe I play a little Frank today. In the meantime, let's get you some Steely Dan. The 4 o'clock ride home is on here at MGK.

0: Got another one for Sting's birthdays. We say hi to Nick and Amy and Chris and Victor. Nelly, everybody at the Lamp Post Diner in Blackwood from Classic Rock 102.9 MGK. I'm Tony Harrison. The warmth and the humidity continues. And we're looking for about 87 today. You have a chance of a shower for tonight with 62 and then partly sunny and cooler tomorrow. Your Saturday high will be 73, so it'd be a big difference and you're going to feel it and notice it tomorrow. Don't forget, coming up at 5 o'clock, we'll have the final chance for Rock the Cash Box and $1,000. So if you didn't make it at 3 o'clock, you'll be another chance at 5, so make sure your devices are ready to go, and you're ready to go as well. In the meantime, I'm going to rack up another one of our long classic rock blocks that's going to include song number 6 on the set list from that AC/DC show a couple of nights ago, so it'll all be next here at MGK.
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0: Knock some of that homemade meatloaf. I mean, some of that stuff is banging. Then you'll get the outliers. I make a vegetable meatloaf that just tastes like regular. Yeah, okay. What's the point? I'm done now. Just had to finish with that. Meatloaf, of course, Aerosmith, Toto, AC/DC. Yeah, that was song number 6 on the set list. Even had a report from our own Richie DiNapoli, who saw the show on Tuesday night, as they almost finished up in Philly. It was supposed to be the final show, but they have one more tonight that they'll do with the Foo Fighters up at MetLife, because it's a makeup show. And Richie's going to that one, too. I love diehard fans like that. So we finish up the 4 o'clock hour with all the best classic rock ever made here at 102.9 MGK. Thanks a lot for coming over today and making us your choice. It's a great Friday afternoon in Philly, Jersey, or Delaware. Wherever you have your Bluetooth speaker, the classic rock is always here Philly style for you. And how about a nice Philly style $1,000? Because on the opposite side of our friends here, our sponsor friends, we'll give you the final chance for that $1,000 and rock the cash box next here at MGK.
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1: 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Roster, R-O-S-T-E-R. 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

Peter Frampton from that great summer of 76, and Frampton comes alive as we finish with him and the Stones and ZZ Top. It's Classic Rock 102.9 MGK, and I'm Tony Harris. We still have a little bit of time till 25 after to get the keyword roster, R-O-S-T-E-R, under the mobile app, WMGK.com, or text it to 45911 for the final $1,000. And for the rest of the day today, we'll have warm and humid. We're trying to reach 87 degrees. I don't know if we'll get there. 62 for tonight with some showers and partly sunny and cooler tomorrow as we start and top out Saturday, 73 degrees. 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Let's break into a cheer for our birds on Sunday. You know the one. Let's go Queen, and let's rock it next for you here at MGK.

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0: Black Crowes, Rod Stewart, and Motley Crue ending this 5 o'clock hour. And hopefully you, with $1,000 in your pocket, because the computer's still working on finding that winner and rock the cash box. Here, Classic Rock 102.9 MGK. I'm Tony Harris. We do have two big blocks to go because we're not officially out of Friday afternoon yet. So what we'll do is we're going to load them up for you. Because for those of us who are still driving or stuck or maybe delayed and wherever you have to go or just sitting by the desk, you're going to want some tunage. So we'll rock it local with some Lonesome George and some Joan Jett. Hit you up with some Tom Petty and The Who and some Eric Clapton. And also let you in on this latest thing that the New Jersey Lottery is putting out there. It's a new Powerball game called Powerball X's and O's. 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

6 o'clock hour, we'll rock a couple from the neighborhood because there's somebody in every neighborhood that makes it big. I'm going to go with Joan and George, back to back. Love-hate thing goes first on the station for the best classic rock. It's MGK.

0: especially for Lori and everybody over at the Shack. Just like the old days. So we finish with Touch of Grey here, Classic Rock 102.9 MGK. Friday afternoon, and I'm Tony Harris. And we had some sunshine for most of the day today. We still have some, but it looks like the clouds are going to roll in, and we may get those showers after all tonight. So after a great day, we'll go down to about 62 tonight. And then you're going to notice it's very cool tomorrow. Partly sunny and cooler with a high of only 73. And we have one more block to go, so let's make the run for 7 o'clock. How about a nice long run from Eric Clapton, some classic Dirk and the Dominoes to get started next. It's MGK.
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0: Yeah, when they asked Elton John, what do you do for an encore, it was always this one. And then in the later years, he opened with this. Sounding good in either direction with Benny and the Jets. Always a Philly favorite. Plenty of times at that spectrum here. Classic Rock 102.9 MGK. I'm Tony Harrison. As long as the voice holds out, I want to tell you about the new Powerball X's and O's game from the New Jersey Lottery. Now, we're on the doorstep of the weekend. So that means if you get your tickets now, you'll be all set for Sunday. Because this game, Powerball X's and O's, has given football fans a whole new way to get into the action. 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